0: 44F 110, have a good night.
1: 44F 110, have a good night.

0: Westlake, is there condition 2 on a boating accident, Camp Star Westlake?
1: Coronado. Motor 24.
2: California 90846 Charles 3 is a dump truck.
0: RP is not sure if the male is out of the boat or not. There is a south side gate that is not locked, just closed. RP will go open it now.

0: Slinger. If we can get a vehicle description of what the RP is driving, just so we know what to look for.
1: Our additional RP advising of a boat that hits a beach will be closest to McCartney on the Placer County side. One male is injured. Requesting to meet at the boat ramp. Boat is up on the beach, and another RP is opening the gate for responders.

0: 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Sir.
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0: Blaster Sam David 1. I don't have an MDC, but can you assign me to a 10-4-1 call being around for the action over?
1: Blaster David 1.
0: Attention to the shore, rolled 3 times, PCSO's en route. 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
1: Copy. Lincoln Puzzer, it sounds like the people opening the gate might be on foot.
3: Karen Boyd, I believe I'm familiar.
1: Yes.
3: What is 140?
1: 140, can I recheck a vehicle west on 50 at Point View? It's a white sedan backing up through the construction zone.
3: 140, I copy it around.

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0: 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Checkback is responding. Vehicle accident, Camp Far West, jet ski into the embankment. 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
1: SUV, but did not appear injured. We are starting medical precautionary. Another RP advising possible minor injuries to wife and daughter, requesting a checkup.
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1: 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Upon callback, their initial ETA is going to be 1743.
0: I got it.
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0: 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Battalion 2307, Grassley. Confirm, we just see a single rider for the jet ski.
1: Affirmative, single patient. Updated info, not a jet ski, it was a drag boat, but a single occupant, single patient. Reported major injury.
0: I copy that. We can skip the three engines and cancel the fourth, whichever one's going to be last.
2: With per Cal Fire cross track of traffic, there will be a single occupant, single patient reported with major injury.
3: Register copies.
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0: 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We need to start it. 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
1: FRIC, our ambulance is en route. Time at dispatch should be re-17. ETA is seen. 1743.
0: I copy. 210, 2729
2: of this. 4210.
0: 4210, I'm going to be rough and ready at Harvest on David, 5165417.
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5: 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We'll establish the LZ at our location. Reach a correction, incoming air ambulance will see two engines

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1: Reported major trauma to both legs, I'll be assuming, and got two PCSO units at scene. We'll establish the LZ at our location. Reach a correction, incoming air ambulance will see two engines southeast of the dam. I'll get your coordinates if necessary.
2: Yes. Aggressor is responding at Camp Far West, engine 70 now, far ICX Bell Pack 10 at 1730.
0: Good point. 1-8,
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0: Gracias, Tijuana. Voy a... ¿Lo comen? Nicholas M. from up.
1: County probation out of a county out of Nevada County for 11-52 AM until June 2027. Terms are going to be general terms, same conditions, no drug testing, search and seizure, including cannot deny testing, searching, search and seizure, including electronics, no firearms, weapons, and do not associate with other probationers.
0: Can I copy that?
2: Minutes out from the Wheatland incident.
3: K9 broke out. Do you have the 27 number out of Nevada?
4: She was starting to call 911 because he had the air knocked out of him, but he seems to be doing fine. Negative assistance needed.
0: 2-5-45 copies.
2: 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We're going to be contacting Far LZ on Calcord, and we're going to be switching over at this time.
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0: Hopefully, I'm not a question. 10-4. Nail's going to be Adam 0 8 8 8
4: 6 6 9. Loss of tornado. X-ray on the way. 10-4. 3,000 from the Euro. When you get us within eye shot, give us.
5: I see. Tone 10.
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5: 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Engine 77 is now far LZ. I believe they're in communication with Reach on Calcord.
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0: dispatcher Aubrey, it's 2313 West 180 West of Rockland for a semi truck swerving last seen one ago. Sacramento clear 1738.
1: Sacramento 45,
0: 31 copy.
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0: 4531 Adam, 1010, how getting? 429?
1: 45, 5 Adam, 1010, how are you there?
0: 265, 1010, how getting? 429, Sacramento? Forty two nine, Sierra County just called over advising you could 1022.

4597.

0: Mile 43. Sacramento 42, 10. 47, responded back, 43, Marcos Pizza.
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0: Attention Auburn units, 45265 to copy for 23152 westbound baseline just west of Palladay for a white Chevrolet truck with trailer weaving into oncoming traffic. Occurred one ago, nothing further. Sacramento clear, WRG 698 at 1802.
1: Sorry, 45265, 10-4 out of 6.
0: 45265, copy that.

5 truck 77 AMR medical for a fall. 520 Nelson Avenue, cross of Highway 65. Timeout 1803.

0: Last unit on west, repeat your traffic. Charlie, check traffic.
1: Sky 5-5, C negative.

0: 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Nine, Victor George Edward, 468, you can back to Tower, Sicily.
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1: 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Timeout 1813.

Left-hand follower section to Union View, 1129 pedestrian, westbound at 80 at 193. On 193, heading towards Lincoln, male with a cane and a red wagon that is in the roadway. Trying to stay out of the road, but the roads are really narrow and is really close to the road. He's a WMA 65, bucket, style, fishing hat, white shirt, khaki shorts, no weapons, 10392.

0: 4210, attempt to overtake.
1: 4210, attempt to overtake.
0: 4210, I'm going to be eastbound 20, east of Cattle, sport bike over 100 to 105.
1: 4220, eastbound 20, just east of Cattle for sports bike, 100 plus.
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0: 32, sending you a trespass, Mickelson Drive. It's going to be a transient female on H&S in the back of the building, 303. Female has been told to leave multiple times and is refusing. First of Tanya, WSA 50s, brown hair, sunglasses, brown top. We would like her to be formally trespassed.
1: That's my copy, 1817.
2: A rider with a white helmet, ran out of sight, with a high speed, flat speed down 20, with the paddle drive, there's no better than the travel visual. That's a nice helmet.
1: There's a ton of feedback every time you guys are on the line.

0: 43 Charles, your pedestrian is a male, last seen wearing a white t-shirt, khaki shirt, bucket hat, and a cane, was walking on a narrow shoulder against traffic. It looks like we're now being advised that he's off the freeway heading towards Lincoln. That was 4 ago. Northbound 193 at the Lincoln off.
1: Therefore, I'll check out.
0: 4523, I'll show you the route.

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0: 20, your 29 is clear. 28 returns current to 07 Suzuki. Last VIN of 0, correction 3311. Loss of Vols out of Chico, 4KMDZ.
1: I got the bike stop. Yep. On Auburn, just, or sorry, on Empire, just east of Auburn.
0: 4203, you have the bike stop, Empire, just east of Auburn.

0: 11 Charles. Chico information on a 23-103, possible 23-152 vehicle last seen pulling into the parking lot at Lenzana's restaurant on 28. A male driver, elderly WMA with gray hair, was an X-ray passenger with a pink shirt. Party advised that they were driving erratically in a tan Sprinter van. When the male driver got out, he looked like he was going to fall over and was tipsy, and then went into the restaurant. No further.
1: Chico 8-54, copy. Awesome.

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1: 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Nothing further. 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
1: Regarding the subject in the call, can you run him for any vehicles and any firearms?
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A man with leg issues in front of the statue, Placer County Sheriff's Department, 2929 Richardson Drive, across the B Avenue. Timeout 1829.

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0: 25-2D1 for 1179 at 2618 Christian Valley Road.
1: 283, that's mine. If 281 was the hand on the pad, I'll head there.
0: 45-2D3, my apologies. Your 1179 is a Nissan Murano versus trees. Driver's side of the vehicle walking around was 23103 prior. Nothing further, 2618 Christian Valley Road.
2: Track 45-2650, he copies.
0: 45-2650, he copies. And 45-281, do you copy? Handle the pedestrian. 283 will handle 1179.
1: 381, I copy all. Thank
0: you. 45-281, copy all. Thank you.
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Standby for check back, timeout, 1834.

0: 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A check back unit, it's my vehicle accident, 2618 Christian Valley Road. First unit seeing Valley, I see an XL Tech 9, confirm response, engine 2351.
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2: 25 ghosts, 193 in Sierra College. Harvey advising there's three loose ghosts that could possibly be 1125, 1039 Patriot.
0: 36, report of a vehicle off the roadway through some trees into private property.
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0: 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We got another call for a welfare check at this, for the same location by the therapist. It's, I mean, that the subject recently broke up with a girlfriend, indicating he no longer wants to be around, has severe depression, has prior attempts of 1146 by holding a gun to his head, and has sat on the forceful bridge.
1: 3 1840.

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0: 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I don't know if there's any structural damage yet. 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
1: 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The vehicle landed just prior to the structure. It did hit a propane tank. We're checking for damage now. We'll be releasing engine 84.
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0: 45 QD Bay Charles, copy to 1125 Westbound Bellevue, west of New Airport, Houston.
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0: 21 Charles, report of a large spool of wire about 3 feet in diameter in the number one lane westbound just east of Soda.
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11 Charles Chico, FM position 23103, Bonsall 23152. This one is going to be on Highway 28 in Kings Beach. Party was in front of the Mexican restaurant, 28 in Deer. Was staggering and stumbling, got into a white Toyota Tacoma pickup truck and left the parking lot and headed eastbound. They lost visual on the vehicle from there. Again, eastbound 28 from Deer. It's a white Toyota Tacoma pickup truck, possible 23152.

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2: That has a wire hanging under the trailer causing sparks. Occurred one ago, nothing further. Sacramento clear, WRG 690 to 1858.
3: Robert 23. I copy that. Please give the RP a call back if they give a plate to the trail, please. I'm eastbound approaching Bowman.
2: Robert 23, we'll call the RP to inquire for a plate. You are eastbound at Bowman.
4: RP is reporting a semi-truck with a wire hanging down and dragging, causing sparks to fly. No further description, 1039 Patriot.
0: 22.

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Robert 22, 10, 23, 1022, back to your detail.

0: you guys fine. AMR is transporting that set of Rosal. I'll be available at scene. Time out for the remaining resources, approximately 5 to 10 minutes.
1: Battalion 72, 1902.

0: Alpha 2 George King on a 314 at Michael's on Bell. Alpha 2 George King, the RP advising there's a WMA that only has a black shirt on, no pants or underwear, shopping in the store, currently in aisle 57 or 58. Possibly under the influence of something and is not communicating well. Attention Auburn units, 45 TD1 to copy for 23103 westbound 80 just west of Brooklyn for a white Acura TL3 Victor Nora Lincoln 391. 29 returns clear, not on file. Vehicle swerving in near TC's. The car 2 ago, nothing further. Sacramento clear, WRG 698 at 1908.
1: 31, copy. I'm in the area. I'll shut off.
0: 45 TD1, copies in the area.

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Altered female. 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Timeout 1908.

0: southbound vehicle. I got a correct 28 when I begin a channel.
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1: 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Go ahead with the correct 28.
0: Haven't stopped it yet. Behind it, east of Douglas. 6 Victor Nora Lincoln, 391.
1: 45 K to 1, you haven't stopped the vehicle just behind it, east of Douglas. 6 Victor Nora Lincoln, 391.
0: I'm stopping them off at, I'm getting them off at Douglas right now.
1: 45 to 81, stop the vehicle, get them off at Douglas.

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0: All 43, I'll take the traffic.
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2: Seven, the Grand Jasmine 4.

0: Bear Robert 7, send me out with a black Cyan blocking partially the number 2, eastbound at Weimar Crest.
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0: Male verbal. 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

0: Expired. He is showing on active felony probation with search and seizure for 666.1. He has a BPSD flag in SAC with a history of 637F, 23152, 602, 166, 637F. And we'll start medical.
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0: 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Last of Evans, Common. 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
1: Can you go to the Ophir on ramp, Maple off ramp? There's a male just on the other side of the guardrail.
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1: And they are going to expedite now. 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
2: Bound or westbound? I show you on Andrews.
3: I got waves down on Andrews, but it's on eastbound 80.
2: 10-4. 1039, fire.
3: He appears to close for you. He's kind of playing around in dirt.
0: Into medical eastbound and Maple Street.

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247. 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

0: 7. We turned clear current on a 2006 Ford Mustang. Our was Orion Kurowski out of Kirkland, Washington. Showing a recent tow for 22651H Henry.
1: 47,
0: go ahead.
1: Mail out of from last, phonetic King Ocean, William Sam King Ida, first of Ocean Robert Ida, Ocean Nora, DOP 9-2001-01.
0: Okay, we're confirming Washington.
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0: Orion showing valid out of Washington. Twin nines are clear. The HNV tow on that vehicle is referenced 23152 A and B, August
1: 23rd. 10-4, good one.
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0: was a calligrapher.
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0: Yeah, there is a fire in a culvert up here. She's tending to it. I'll be out investigating it. If you guys want to head up the road, you can. Otherwise, I can let you know what's going on.
1: Grass Valley, brush 23 is at scene. Address as reported. There does appear to be a fire inside of a culvert with one person attending. We'll be out investigating.
2: Grass Valley Unit, seat 50 to copy for 1125 Roller, westbound 20, just west of 49, for one dump truck that was smoking. Last seen 5 ago, nothing further. Sacramento clear, WRG 698 at 1957.
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1: Port over.
0: Copy, code 4, Lincoln 5.

0: Hospital 23-152, just left In-N-Out drive-thru, silver Jeep, SUV, California, partial plate, 6569 George 2, unknown direction of travel from the end of the parking lot.
1: Paul 17, North 5, Sam 28, 1 to check to back, Walker check, Colorado.

0: zero to the Walford, Texas. It's all via text 911. The RP stating that they did not use drugs or alcohol today, but did advise that they used a razor to self-harm. We do have medical started.
1: Answer

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1: Sacramento 45-21, 1198, with KSLO vehicle versus Pierre Hill, 1182.

放水利器探头。Two unconfirmed 1036s, one out of Arizona, unknown extradition, and one out of Foster for $1,000. Still attempting further.

0: 1300, 29 mil. Last phonetically, King Robert, Adam, Sam, Nora, Ocean, David, Edward, Mary, Sam, King, Yellow. First, Anthony, Adam, Nora, Tom, Henry, Ocean, Nora, Yellow, date of birth, 3-9-2009.
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Alpha 2 Zane, Clay, how far on that? Kill 21, we're out here. Alpha 2. Alpha 2, Zane, Clay.

0: All 17, paramedic, you're clear to enter. 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
1: All 17.
0: We have male, last of Boulder, Boy, Ocean, Lincoln, George, Edward, Robert, Jesse, John, Edward, Sam, Edward. 06-13-2009-09. And this will be a 5158.
1: 10-4. Unable to confirm the outside agency 1036. Temple.
2: Okay, I'm on a Jeep 6569 George 2 out of Nevada.
1: Temple.
2: Outbound 49, gone behind in and out.
1: 10-4.
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3: Can you put me on a flag down code 4 at 5 below?
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2: Yeah, we're always following the trigger out, trimming ops. It got on eastbound 80, from 49.
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1: 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IE East Bowman.
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2: Yeah, 911, no clearing, and I have that way.

0: Call 38, unreadable.
1: I'm okay. She's trying to find her driver's license right now.
0: 10-4.
2: Five, nine, seven.

0: 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Nevada DL 08-0754-2100, first to Megan, and I'll be on that 15.
1: Yep, I understand.

0: 10-4, you get tested for the 20,000 mile. We'll be area checked for Chevy Tahoe with black wheels, 2500.
1: 10-4. Hi, Jim 21. Another witness advising the suspect vehicle is a white Chevy pickup. Looks like possibly a crew cab.

0: 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Sorry, Jim 20.
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2: 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All aircraft on the ground. 2023.

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0: All right, I'll change location.

1 Robert 2, 4415 at Thunder Valley. Robert 1 Robert 2 from security requesting CPSO for a subject near the dealer pre-shift on the north side. They originally requested medical for the guest, and now the guest is being quote combative. They did not provide any further details on that. Just stated he is being physically and verbally combative. No name or description.

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Mike? 4283 Duluth Avenue at the designated hitter, cross of Nichols Drive, timeout 2034.

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1: Forty-five Robert 7, the closure didn't start until just west of West Bailey. I'm being rushed to the area, check.
2: 45 Robert 7, the closure doesn't start until just west of West Bailey. I'll show you in route, check.
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0: 八十五点七，20000。Last Robert Ocean John Adam Sam first team Robert Ida Sam Tom Ida Adam Nora 8-17-94.
1: Seven. 45 Robert 7 1039 submit Sierra both 1185 cylinders request.
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0: Center, Robert 7. Visual from the westbound side. Eastbound is Pizza Hella Glen. Lockout number one.
1: Heather Glenn, 1125 Lane 1.
2: Our client is going to run a quick break, quick and apple game.
1: Okay. Automated iPhone severe car crash detector notified in the area of 2715 Lake Clementine, Force over. 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

Crash notification, negative answer on callback. 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
2: 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Fire with Robert 7 if any of the parties are HBD. 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
1: 4523, we'll inquire with Robert 7. Robert 7, do you copy?

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0: 7, you are 10-2 on Movement.

0: If so, his OID 021521 for paperwork.
1: D2500 westbound Venture from Joyner. Looks like a white male. Baseball cap, unknown at C-Town.
2: 10-4.
3: Additionally, the vehicle may have sustained damage to the headlight or some sort of fog light to the lens material left on the vehicle.
1: I copy damage to the headlight and then the rest.
2: There might be a headlight broken with down fragments on the ground.
1: Copy.
0: Robert, Tennessee is advising possible to keep rolling.
4: In route.
0: 4523 copies, in route.
1: The white Dodge.
2: And clear current to a 1998 Dodge out of Lincoln.
4: Hey, Vermont, I'll be with you shortly.
0: 4523, copy, thank you.
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545, everyone. 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

0: Battalion 72, engine 1282, engine 2351, AMR, vehicle accident with extrication 49 in Jordan Lane, reported by APD as a mile and a half in from Lincoln Way. Stand by for check back, timeout 2052.
1: I have two vehicles with a vehicle axle.
2: 7-4 will just hold you back. 27 will pass late.
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4: They're already in route.
2: Code 4. Boy, Adam Robert. Nora Edward Sam. First and Tanner. 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
4: 10-4.
0: Vehicle accident with extrication, Highway 49, a mile and a half down canyon from Lincoln Way. First unit at scene, at Jordan ICX, bail, TAC 9. 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
4: Vivo and 1039 to All American Tow, they can take two. And Mid Sierra for the other.
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2: Dashrian 49 and Oak Tree. Pedestrian is a white male adult, tall, skinny, baggy red shirt. He has his thumb out with his bicycle on the sign, on the side of him. He's seen 25 to 30 ago. Do you want me to show you en route or take it as the info, 49 and Oak Tree?
3: 49, vehicle please.
2: 429, take it as the info.
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0: Concord 20,000 to Bass Lake and Country Club. Vehicle is a black Honda Civic, unknown suspect vehicle. This is all heard only from the involved party's son, who is en route to his mother, Bass Lake and Country Club.
1: Soda Springs, a dark hatchback type vehicle, partial 28846, and an out of state plate. Erratic speeds, braking all over the roadway, stopped on the right hand shoulder, and then they continued on again. Eastbound east of Soda, a dark hatchback type vehicle, take a clear 2104.
0: Forty-five 2D1 and 265 Sacramento information. 45 2D1. The RP called back advising weekend 10/22. His phone fell off the roof of his vehicle. 45 2D1 copies.
2: Yeah, 11650 Education Street. RP advising a resident has eloped. Jessica Jackson, born in 1994, WFA, dark brown hair and a bun. Wears glasses, last seen wearing a black jacket, blue jeans, black and white shoes, no weapons left on foot. Is currently on a, quote, blackout period and is conserved, not able to leave the property for the first 30 days, and she did leave at 1902. Last seen books and then unknown criminal.
0: One from Forest Hill and Lakeland Tech.
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3: 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First of Adam Mary, Robert, Ida, Tom. 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

0: 29 on a male, lots of roads. Robert Henry, Ocean David, Edward Sam. First of Raymond, Robert Adam Yellow, Mary Ocean, Nora David. No other room.
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1: Yes, 3 and confirmed 1036 of Mary's out of Placer. Total bill amount $15,000 for 11395 and 11364.
0: 10-4, I'm not currently out with them. 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

call for 327-29, 5 reverse on 2, Boulder out of Florida. Last phonetically, Tom, Union, King, Henry, Victor, Adam, Tom, Union, Lincoln, Ida, Nora, Adam, first, Nora, Edward, Lincoln, Lincoln, Ida, DOB 110 of 1990. Of King, Ocean, Robert, Edward, Nora, first of Ivan, common spelling, DOB of 12-4 of 91. Good.

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0: I'm going to issue a notice of trespass and then keep 10-15 for 1.
1: 10-4 and call 17 just for information is one single warrant with three different charges.
0: 10-4, confirming $15,000 bill.
1: Was there a unit with traffic on the green?
2: 45-283, show Officer Rodriguez, 10-15 time, meow.
1: 45-283, Officer Rodriguez, 10-15 at 21-26 hours.
0: Officer, this is showing subject to I can take this. Call 43.
1: 43.
3: 29-06 clear. I'm not getting a match on Ivan. The first subject, the X-ray, is valid out of Florida.
4: King Ocean Robert Edward Nora for last name. Ida Victor Adam Nora for first name. 12-4 of 1991.
3: Affirmative.

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1: 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Engine 5, ground belly. There you go. Do you have an arrival report prior to dispatch?
2: Negative, we're in the area with TVPD so far, UTL.
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2: States the response at Sutton and Brunswick.
1: Battalion 2306, Battalion 2, Engine 5, Engine 2, Engine 202, one engine from Station 20, balance to cancel, vegetation fire for a transient starting at the base of a tree on fire, Engine 5 in the area, so far UTL. Any west for command, timeout 2131.

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0: 283, I'll be 1148 to Auburn Faith, starting 84. If you could start a blood check, please.
1: 45283, 1148 to Auburn Faith, beginning mileage of 84 at 2132, starting a blood check.

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1: Special.
0: Last of Lopez, Common, first, phonetically. Boy, Robert Adam Henry Nora, date of birth, 06-23-99.
1: Yes.

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1: 再说。
0: Last of Lopez, Common, First, Connecticut, Boy Robert Adam Henry Nora, date of birth 06-23-99.
1: Yes.
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3: Loden Way, a silver sedan, Texas 28, yellow George Williams, 4513, swerving at slow speeds, returned clear on a rental, called in about Drago. Again, eastbound 28, deceased of Loden on a silver sedan, Chico clear at 21:33.
4: All for the 3-11-26, Sunset, Sanford Ranch.
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1: Go ahead. Usually didn't locate him as with the spelling, but a different spelling of his first name, showing he has a 1036 and Mary $1,000 out of Kern County for evasion and privacy. He is clear, facts showing pretrial for 148, searchable, history 148-594. 27 is not issued.
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0: Placer 13 Alpha 3, 1126, 49, approaching Edgewood. G. George Henry Union. Unreadable. Silver Volkswagen Beetle.
1: Additionally, Brush 21 will be upstaffed, also en route to Station 23.
2: All right, 65 North 75. 81, David Hunter, 858,
0: yes, you did. Alpha 3, you're unreadable.
1: Cass Alley, Brush 22, releasing CDF TAC 2. Additionally, Brush 22 en route, Station 22.
0: Alpha 3, I'm sorry, I can't copy you. What's the numbers on that, please?
3: Alpha 3, our final stop will be 11670 Edgewood.
0: Definitely.
2: That flight's going to be 8-0 David Victor, 858, should come back to you in infinity.
0: Alpha 3, 10 9. It's clear, expires 2025, 2005, Volkswagen to a John Wallace, the bomber.
2: One more number, verbal.
0: Sorry, Sam, sorry.
2: Charles, 418-3930, first and we're in.

0: 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She's clear, God.
1: Psych Rifle 45321. This is 97 with the 1126. Eastbound, you need to see the Tenor Wolf right door.
0: Solid attack is showing release appears, yes. I am not 100% sure if the subject we have in locals.

0: 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Clear $27 showing the CCW permit with police.
1: Copy.
0: I copy. 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
0: 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Can you go ahead try that from a 29 on the 27? Be reporting of that in person.
1: I copy most of that. On the 2728 ran requesting to see if the party's a missing person, is that correct?
0: Can we run a 29 on that 27 and also 50 the missing person?
1: Copy, 29 and inquiring.

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1: Phonetically, Henry, Ida, George, Henry, Tom, Ocean, William, Edward, Robert, first of Eric, Common, day of birth, 090367.
0: Like, the friend is coming to me and you're gonna wait for them.

0: 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Copy, code 4, Creek Ranch.
1: Eugene's described to the WMA RP stating that he was taking the walk. The keys do not work to the residence, and now the subject is digging through the garbage. I'm still working on the restraining order for you.
0: 26, copy.

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1: Copy, thanks. Both units are 97. My MDC is not working. Step four.
0: And 26, she's now saying that he is GOA.
1: 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I'll contact her. 43.
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0: 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Five Edward Paul Victor 440. Gray Honda Civic. California, Albert. Kaiser Frey.
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0: Death Valley Unit, Seat 40 to copy for 23103 southbound LaVar Meadows, Four Seasons, a gray Buick sedan, negative plate swerving, occurred one ago, nothing further, Sacramento clear, WRG 698 at 2224.
1: 426,
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0: 35283, can I get the last four of my log number, please?
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0: Shuttle 26, can you show me out on a wave down at Shuttletown? Can I get a second? Looks like our guy's going to be at the showers right now.
1: Paul 43.

0: just confirming Damien's on probation.
1: Abram, he has a formal probation out of Placer, however, no offenses are listed.
2: Westbound 50 at Cameron Park. Your pedestrian is known to EDSO. First, Marissa Lassa Walker, date of birth 7/18 of 98. She is on the freeway, possibly 5150 or autistic, requesting to be arrested. Westbound 50 at Cameron Park.
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1: Placer, 1331, 1136, Dolly Ranch and Malaria. 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
2: 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Starting at 95, if you can, to the 29 over 23152A.
3: You're clear of the hospital and route to county jail, beginning mileage of 95, and we'll send the 29 over for 23152A. At 2234.
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Last up with Dermot, Mary, Charlie, David, Edward, Robert, Mary, Paul, Kristen, Mary, Adam, Ida, Adam, David, Bird,

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0: 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Ocean 1, go ahead.
1: Francis, Palmy, versus John Palmy, date of birth 10/24/2005, continuing on an x-ray, last, George Kinney and Mary Sand, first genetically, zero Ocean Apple Yellow, date of birth 4/04/2005.
0: Social, when you have background from cars in the background, can you turn in the male's last name and the female's DOB?
1: Last of the male, Francis, Frank, Robert, Adam, Nora, Charles, Ida, Sam. Date of birth is the x-ray, 4-04-05.

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1: Officer, there's no shoot. Copy, good. Copy, good. We're answering you.

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Call 26. We have a unit 3 that can bring the True North out here.

0: Sacramento 45-3, you're on Blue 98, ground assistance, I was able to tell the vehicle off the ground.
1: 45-2, do you want your 1098, you were able to get the vehicle off the freeway?
0: 3-1, private assistance, just showed up, need to tow the vehicle off the freeway.
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0: 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Myself, 81, Alice 1126. 80 eastbound, you're gas.
1: 45-265, yourself and 2D1 are out with 1126 eastbound 88 at Newcastle.
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0: Alpha Juliet Roger. 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Copy, Coach. Copy, Coach.
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Black Nancy, Robert, Yellow, Gene, Henry, Charles, Yellow, Simeon, King, First Brian, Boy, Robert, Ida, Adam, Lauren, Day of Birth, 2019, 2000.

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0: 思い。
1: Hopefully there's an eviction in the works. Hopefully he's trying to get his belongings and the dad is 415 at him. No weapons. Negative. HVD or 11.5.

calling off. There was a prior from a few days ago where the father called in and mentioned his son was squatting on the property and pulled out a handgun, started waving it around and threatened to shoot the RP. The dispo on that is -422 and RP declined prosecution for 417.

0: Kikuyu 21 Charles 27 out of Colorado. Kikuyu 21 Charles 27 is going to be 17074-2641.
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0: 45-33.
1: 45-33, go ahead.
0: 33, I updated both logs. If I can get the 2728 and TNI to the Sergeant's printer for my 1015, please.
1: 45-33, you updated both logs with 144 information requesting 2728 TNI to the Sergeant's printer.
2: Robert 23, just so I have the 2728
1: printed. Robert 23, 2728 is at the printer, I'll send the CIA. 2380, copy.

0: 365 YC, I approve, and I'll be at the front.
1: 4565 OIC approved, and you'll be 1097 by the printer. Thank you.

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0: Eastbound east of Big Bend, a yellow Black Dodge Charger on the left-hand shoulder. They hit something that was 1125 and is now 1126. Unknown if there's still debris in the roadway.
1: How far are we now?

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0: 44, 114 myself and 44 Robert, 18. We paired up from working on lock 613 to out 0530. Patrol car 1700450, starting up 62537.

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Standby for check back, timeout, 2338.

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Italian 72, grass line. Information, it's an AI hit from the Gold Hill cam. We're unable to get across. I believe it's on the tracks, but not certain about the location.

0: 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And do we have any UAS operators on tonight?
1: Affirmative. Holdsworth is on. We'll dispatch him out. 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

0: 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Battalion 72. 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Engine 2363.
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1: Already on the way, Golden 1022. 3 8, you copy. 3 8, you copy. Thank you, 21. 3 8, you copy. 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

extension over VOL 43103 East 80 from Rockland on a semi, a white cab, white trailer, speeding and swerving. Gentlemen, 10-4.

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0: Temple.
1: All right, Lincoln Shore, Highway 056, one silver Mustang. 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
1: 45.
0: Last of Rogers, Robert Ocean George, Edward Robert, Sam, Joseph, Helena, Henry, Edward Lincoln, Edward Nora Adams, date of birth 11-10-1990. She come back as a female out of Massachusetts.
2: First of the X-ray, class of Jones, John Ocean, Nora, Edward, Sam. First of Jalaya, John Adam, Lincoln, Ida, John Adam, Henry. 8-13-2003 out of PAC. Second is a male, two last names, hyphenated. Victor, Ida, Lincoln, Lincoln, Adam, Lincoln, Ocean Boy, Ocean Sam, Boy, Adam, Robert, Robert, Adam, George, Adam, Nora, first of Xavier, X-ray, Adam, Ida, Victor, Edward, Robert, 3-4 of 7-5, out of 7.

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0: 10-4. 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
0: So female showing at under 736 Mary out of stock for 484. Her bill is $3,500. 27 is allocated. She's on the office. Her bill is.
1: 04.
0: Happy Circle.

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0: 26, that's way coming back clear and current. 2011 Toyota left of Alberto out of Sacramento. CM 23 to back.
1: Copy, Aaron.
2: 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Code 4 is the janitor's vehicle.
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1: Good.
0: 29 is clear, 27 is valid. Fact shows him with a protective custody flag. History 459-1051-HNS, 1220-4140-529-148.9, 1220-21, 1225-243-D, 245-211.

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0: Thangara. 10-4. 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

was a CHP transfer. 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

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Code 2 medical, ill female, 12540 Lilac Way, across the Crosman's Road, the dead end. Foothill Fire for command, timeout, midnight 49.

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1: The area of activation was keypad. I have enough weather.
0: Copies. We're on scene. Both gates to the residence are locked and closed. No signs of smoke or fire. No audible alarms. We're going to clear. We're AOR.
1: Copy AOR. Both gates to the residence are closed. No signs of smoke or fire and no audible alarms.

0: 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Does Zoe have any history of drug use in KPF 4 room?
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0: Paul 26, if you're able, can you copy that info call on the board? It is related to your current call. Not sure if that subject is also there on scene with you guys. Paul 26, I'll take a look. Was this person on the phone with you guys earlier?
1: Affirm, he called in.
0: Copy, I think we're out with him, but let me check my computer.
1: 10-4, because he is restrained in a sort of criminal protective domestic violence order from last of Sealy.
0: Copy. Is there friendly contact?
1: No contact allowed.

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1: 44 140, it's going to be a pine tree that's blocking half of the road. Probably the temporary.

0: 23. Do you want 43 to finish up, and then we'll handle that.
1: Affirmative. She's also advising there's a negative on that far out.
0: Copy. There's one on file, so 2033.
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Hartford, text Muscle 415, Hillcrest Mobile Home Park. Copy, police is responding. RP is a neighbor, rising, subject in unit 23, is banging on the walls and screaming for the last 30 minutes.

0: 126, we have the male detained.
1: Okay, and I did send it to your email, just so you have it.
0: Okay. History, H&S. Continuing. Chase, his 27 is valid. He has history 2735, 245, 591, 597.

0: 26I. I have his returns when you're clear.
1: All 26, go ahead.
0: He is on CDC parole for 422. He's negative one. And it looks like his license status is showing suspended. 26, copy.

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1: Male subject, and he will be 10:15 for the restraining order violation.

Emiliano, do you get 23?

0: approximately 1125 eastbound 88 from Soda Springs. Two semis following a manufactured home, dragging teens and sparking last seen about 2 ago. Again, two semis following a manufactured home, dragging chains eastbound from Soda, Tico Clear 137.
1: Chicago Detroit, Charles Club.
0: Copy.

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Foothill Fire for command, timeout 0138.

0: Contact 44140, we're 1087. It's going to be completely blocking the, it's either west or southbound lane. I'm going to say west. County roads just went 97.
1: Two five two seven three seven five. First of Pearson.

0: respond. The cell phone just ran Pierce is extremely 11-5, and probably need to be checked out.
1: Temper, you want him code 2 or code 3?
0: Code 3 will be fine.
1: Temper.
0: We're good right now. Thank you.

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1: 43.
0: He is returning clear. His license is suspended. Time 3 with good service. He does have one suspension that does need service. He's on DMV court probation. He also is the respondent to a served gun violence protection order.
1: Copy.

0: Los Gatos, Monty Serino PD is being the petitioner outbreak. It does still show that he looks like he has firearms registered in the system. There's also an extreme risk protection order that looks like that it's still the same petitioner of Los Gatos, Monte Sereno PD. If you're able to call into dispatch, can you call?
1: Please, this is

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Yeah, copy.

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1: Copy, Battalion 12 responding. 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

0: 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We're about a mile east of, or east from the fire station. We're out checking for injuries.
1: I copy, single vehicle overturn, vehicle on its side. 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
0: Occupants out of vehicle 1, 1 patient at this time. 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

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Engine 16, medic 17 for a fall of well crest of Granite Bay. 97470, call this cross of Old Auburn.

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Mr. Potential,

0: 45 QDG, you're returning. Quest was finally back up. The 29 is returning clear and current on the 2012 Nissan with the last four VIN of 470385 out of Colfax, 6-27.
1: Copy, good.
0: The 27 is returning to match the last of current out of Colfax. It's going to be 27 Davis 951 9122, identifier male, blonde over blue, 6'178". Valid on a Class B, and for a Class 4, he is clear over.
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Flash River Ball, 29 in the hill. Charles Ocean, Robert, or Handler, Lincoln, Lincoln, Christmas Ball, Robert, Handler, Sam, Tom, Ocean, Nora, date of birth 2/19/2003. 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

0: Bush 29-3. Last of Adam, David, Adam, Ida, Robert, first of Allison, Adam, Lincoln, Lincoln, Ida, Sam, Ocean, Nora, 716-02.
1: Oh. Colin Hoyer.
0: Good.
1: His 29 is clear, 27 is valid, showing as a 290. He's on parole for 311 through October of this year.

0: 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Can I get a second for a search?
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0: 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Unknown, we're at Sierra College and night watch now. We don't see the trauma though.
1: Copy. You can get to the line 38. You're, no, at this time I'm still at your college at night one.

0: Grass Valley Unit for 1125 1141 westbound 2850 east of Harmony Ridge.
1: Zach, 4218.
0: 4218, it's going to be a gray unknown SUV, 1125 in the westbound lane with the driver passed out. We have a tender and a fire for precautionary westbound 2850 east of Harmony Ridge, but what's mapping closer to 20 and so.
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1: You know,

0: 345. Roger, clear for 185.
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0: It's going to be for Ford Escape, and that's a negative on 28. Go ahead with that.
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Alba Unit for 45 Kate 1 copy, 23103 Westbound 88 Taylor on a white Toyota Prius, 28 RP Robert King, Lincoln 274, returning clear and current on a 2020 Toyota border out of Sacramento, all over the roadway near Mrs. Lassie, 40 Sacramento Clear 0362.

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1: 42-6, what?
0: 42-6, can you contact Nevada County, see if they've contacted this guy tonight? He's saying he was with Buffalo Sheriff with PD tonight, earlier.

0: 141, 40 Sacramento.
1: 140.
0: Sir, I'm printing out a 28 and a log to the sergeant's printer. Roseville PD was putting out a broadcast for a 288 suspect. ESAC is en route to the RO address, city limits of Glassville. Inquiring if you can set up the stage 3157 Gilmore.
1: 7 SBJ, ending mileage 028.
2: 324 hours.
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0: 148 for 5 minutes. Take me a minute to download the driver, but yeah.

0: Valley Zebra 4 on the green.
1: Valley Zebra 4 on the green.
0: 04, according to BLL, the 288, you inquire with Rose OPD what they want to do with the stop that's made on the vehicle.
1: Zebra 4, no problem. 2 at Rose OPD, what to do if we find it.

0: 142nd. 140 east is behind the vehicle he's found at Red Hawk. Just said they're going to 1023 to make a stop till they have additional.
1: Channel 4, we're headed out there.
0: 140 now. Now, 140 on the blind. Roseville is requesting to detain them, and they'll advise further. Likely they'll send an officer up.
1: 10-4.

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0: Presence for officer, authorize the hold, zombie 1015.
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1: 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Give me one sec. 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
0: 10-4, take me over there.
1: 140 is available.
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2: Alpha 1, 1126, eastbound 88 Alphabet. Hey, Lincoln, Nora, Henry, 536, on a silver Toyota.
3: Copy, eastbound Alphabet.

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1: 42-6, right?
0: Okay, so driver was transported to Sierra Nevada for altered consciousness. We'll be en route 1 minute at the tailgate.
1: Copy, driver went to Sierra Nevada for altered state of consciousness. You'll be en route there 1 minute at 11:55.

0: Alpha 1, 29. Boy Adam, Lincoln David, Edward Robert, Adam Sam, George Adam, Lincoln Ivan, Nora David Ocean, two first names also, George Edward Robert, Adam Robert David Ocean, Edward Lincoln Ivan Sam, Edward Ocean, 6/17 of 2007 at Hackman.
1: Jack's got him detained, and they're going to come by. The roads are good, sir. We'll be tonight.
0: Yeah.
2: Peripheral 140 East has party detained. They'll be sending by for Roseville PD, and you'll be 98.

0: suspect, 4414. ETAC's got him detained, and they're going to stand by. The roads are good, sir. We'll be tonight.
1: Roswell, PD, and you'll be sending by for Roswell PD, and you'll be 98.
2: Alpha 1, he's clear, Valor. Go for it.
1: How do we go for it?

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1: 44.
0: 148, it's going to be low hanging tree and wires. All secondhand info from Sheriff, no further. French Creek and Altair.
1: 145, it'll be around.
0: 145 is around.

0: Pastor 520. California disabled. Robert Adam 947. David Orfall.
1: Clear current 04 Merchant Volvo to a Ricardo St. Michael out of Norwalk.
0: Thank you. Side 42618 and I'll be in route to Sierra Nevada for follow-up.
1: 426 UNH will be en route to Sierra for follow-up.

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1: 148 copy, cutting county roads, blocking both directions.

0: 好好不停车要不
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0: 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It looks like fire may have started PG&E.
1: Hey, these are AT&T lines, actually.
0: Copy, you will be AT&T lines.
1: 140, they're clearly marked.
0: Copy, they're clearly marked.

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0: 140. We're going to swing by the office to grab a few more cones. 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
1: You'll be staying by the office to grab some more clothes or just some cones, and you'll be back on the scene.

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Listen, just wondering, security is requesting immediate lift off doors for a female that was found intoxicated in her vehicle. She was escorted to the restrooms and is now refusing to leave. CFA in her 50s, blue tops, no weapons.

0: was room 346 that he was supposed to be in.
1: For the RP, AFIP. He came back downstairs and said that the key card wasn't working.

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2: That's Barry Adam, Lincoln, Yellow, King Henry, Ida, Nora. There's the Paul Adam, Victor, Edward, Lincoln, 12-1988.

说了，要申请四十万，我才确定。

in Auburn and Foxborough Unit B Will from Lincoln PD on a party from 866 Moss River East Lane. That's going to be at risk missing juvenile. Party to last at 4, person Riley, date of birth of 1-2 of 2013. Make a description. It looks like the party was taken from a suspect, last of Taylor, personal at 1, date of birth of 6:30 of 88. Make a description as well. Last seen in a black Audi, K3-2809, make a stand call, 601. I was trying to clear a current on a 2018 Audi Porter in Sacramento. Suspect is 1-4-2-2-2-2-2-2-2-2-2-2-2-2-2-2-2-2-2-2-2-2-2-2-2-2-2-2-2-2-2-2-2-2-2-2-2-2-2-2-2-2-2-2-2-2-2-2-2-2-2-2-2-2-2-2-2-2-2-2-2-2-2-2-2-2-2-2-2-2-2-2-2-2-2-2-2-2-2-2-2-2-2-2-2-2-2-2-2-2-2-2-2-2-2-2-2-2-2-2-2-2-2-2-2-2-2-2-2-2-2-2-2-2-2-2-2-2-2-2-2-2-2-2-2-2-2-2-2-2-2-2-2-2-2-2-2-2-2-2-2-2-2-2-2-2-2-2-2-2-2-2-2-2-2-2-2-2-2-2-2-2-2-2-2-2-2-2-2-2-2-2-2-2-2-2-2-2-2-2-2-2-2-2-2-2-2-2-2-

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1: Zach, 4220.
0: 4220, I have a silver Subaru parked near the bushes, approximately 2 feet in the roadway. Unknown 28 information near a mailbox on Brooks Road and Rattlesnake.
1: Okay, I'll be around.
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Robert King with units 5415 verbal, Auburn Fulton Road. Copy 8880 Auburn Folsom Road, space number 5. RT believes that there is possibly a DD situation happening. Can hear a male and female screaming, ow. Male is possibly Bob, female is Jocelyn, break. Continuing, RP advises the subjects are in their older 70s. Male has physical disabilities and female possibly has cognitive disabilities. No mention of any weapons.

around to the 415 verbal. RV called back, and the correct space number is number 3. I have found priors with a Robert Brawley and a Jocelyn Brawley, both in their 70s. No relevant priors since 2024.

Chennai. What did you do, Victor?

4C David 3, patrol vehicle 157-2860, beginning mileage 140327, until approximately 1530 hours. Good morning.

0: I got 5319, Town 2. Yes, Billy? I'll leave in the unit, Highway 70 northbound at the county line.
1: Battalion 2319, 0625.

0: this on the Green Radio. Lincoln PD is requesting a BOL for an at-risk missing juvenile. Last of Ford, first of Riley, 102 of 13, unknown description. Last seen at 866 Mossy Ridge Lane at 2350 hours with a possible suspect of a last of Taylor, first of Antoine Tyrone, 630 of 88 in a black Audi AA3, 28 of 9 Lincoln St. Paul, 601, returning clear to a 2018 Audi out of Sacramento. They're requesting that if the party is located, please detain and contact Lincoln PD for further. Nothing further. Sacramento clear to BRG 698-626.
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1: 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I'll be working on detail with Caltrans 20 in Bear Valley, until approximately 1800. You can start a look for me, I'll put my details in.
0: 42-9, you'll be working a detail with Caltrans 20 in Bear Valley. 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
1: Sample.
0: 25 ML 1182 westbound 20 east of Chalk Bluff. Versus a tree, a silver Acura, possibly in an active work zone west on 20 east of Chalk Bluff.
1: 20, I copy. I'll be in route. I'm clear with it.
0: 4220 in route, sir.
2: Back 425. I'll be in route from 20 in Sacramento Street.
0: 4225, you'll be in route from 20 in Sacramento Street.

0: 4220.
1: Can you advise with 1185? I'm going to be on a rattlesnake in Tiger Lily Lane.
0: 4220, I'll update them. Rattlesnake and Tiger Lily.

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2: Sac H-20, just lifted from Paul Burner en route to the Sierra County call. Can you guys get a lock number for us?
1: To the Sierra County call, I believe it's log 125.
2: Very strong, thank you.

activity northbound 49 north of Crystal Boulevard. A black compact weaving into wrong-way traffic at times. Last seen 3 ago. Nothing further. Second one, third of your 2698707.

0: Sierra Blast Lane, it's copy 23152 northbound 49 north of Crystal.
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0: 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I'm on a stop. Eastbound 50, Greenstone. Copy and route when I clear.
1: 44, 120, you're on a stop. Eastbound 50 at Greenstone. You'll be en route and clear for 1125 tree in both lanes.
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0: 23-27-2. 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
1: I'm 23.
0: Also by number Yellow 3751647, last of Martinez Alano.
1: $23.

0: And it's 23103 southbound 49 south of South Street. Black sedan with dealer plates all over the roadway. Last seen 3 ago. Nothing further. Sacramento clear to VRT 698 at 714.
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0: I'm 90. This 1125, Graves was out there earlier and they requested AT&T. Do you get an ETA from them?
1: 44120, Graves was out there earlier requesting an ETA from AT&T.
2: Five. 5:45, 11:85 rotation for an Acura sedan. It's got major rollover damage. They're probably going to want to flatbed slightly in a ditch, but about 4 feet off the road.
1: 4251185 for a Acura sedan with major rollover damage. Possibly need a flatbed, 4 feet off the roadway in a ditch.

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this is 2366 Bucket Ham with the medical for a 911 disconnect for a person going for help, YTSO en route. 8655 LaPorte Road, that's 100 routes away, Mystic Mine Trail. 205 command to 725.

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1: On this French Creek call, it looks like you're trying to get ETA from AT&T. They're advising the drivers in the area but cannot get to the lines due to trees.
0: 10-4, can you advise County Road, and if they refuse to respond, can you get a contact for the supervisor?
1: Be advised, County Road, and if they refuse to respond, get a contact for the supervisor.

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0: Western Auburn, unit 23-103-70, West 180, west of Horseshoe Bar, white BMW sedan, speeding in our lanes near TC's. Last seen 3 ago. 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

0: 78388, equal 1125. Westbound, Western 20.
1: Yeah, 3D, that's clear, stop.
0: Westbound, just west of 20, got some metal debris in the number 2 lane. Looks like maybe a maroon minivan possibly hit it, pulled over in the area. No further.
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2: Bound, and they just going through Verdi now, just passing state line. RP's advising white, approximately 99 to early 2000s, Ford F-150 with a black lumber rack, high speeds, cutting vehicles off in near Miss TC's. No further.
3: How is the

Jigo for the truck units, additional 23. This going to be about 2 ago, westbound 80 from DLI to Gray Subaru Hatchback with Nevada plates, high speeds in bed passing. Go for there, Jigo, clear 751.

0: Contact 249, copy. 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Confirm 2, Paul Mary Adam, 131.
1: Cash or no?
0: Paul Mary Adam, 131. Other unit inquiring, 249 is out with an 1182 with negative driver's license, courts and town courts.

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0: Attention, Albert Unit 23103, eastbound education from 49. The Silver Subaru Forester 8, Frank Victor Robert 254, returning clear to 2015 Dodge sedan out of Union City. Swerving, unable to maintain, last seen 3 ago. Nothing further, segment of clear to WRG 698754.
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3: Somebody lost the drivetrain. It is now to the right shoulder. There's 1126X, eastbound, westbound west of Yuba Gap. Negative 1023 requesting Chia. Assistance coming from Sacramento.
2: Drivetrain, it's moved to the shoulder, and you located that 1126. They got help en route from the set.

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1: 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It's going to be on Wild Chaparral. I believe at Crosswood Drive.
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1: For a non-recent fall, 2255 Central Avenue, across the East Drive and Mills Avenue. Timeout 0800, break. A unit with traffic prior to dispatch, repeat, you are watched out.
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175, engine 77, AMR ambulance, medical for a fall. 6796 Shaw Lane, crosses Canal Road in the dead end. Time

0: Rancho Grass Valley, and it's broadcast only on a highway violence with parties that are known to each other. Suspect vehicle is a silver pickup truck with a visual of chainsaws on the bed of the truck. Unknown victim vehicle. They advised it occurred over some merging issue. The victim is requesting a 1021 last seen on McCourtney and Jeans Road approximately 10 ago now. Nothing further. Segment of clear WRG 290804.
1: Where'd you 20 I got?
0: 4220, copy.

0: available breath rally unit for an 1182 involving a school bus with students on board, McCourtney in Massachusetts. David 1, I have a school bus versus an unknown vehicle, partially 1125, with students on board. McCourtney at Massachusetts High.
1: David 1, copy. I'll be now.
0: Multiple units. 422, is that you advising you're en route? You'll be en route from Highway 49 and Moonshine. And David 1, did you also advise that you're en route?
1: 422-1, affirmative, I'll handle it. 422, 1022.
0: 422, do you copy all? David 1 said that they would handle it. You can 1022.

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0: 4220, you'll be in route with David 1 to assist.

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0: 120 is an alternate 1125 southbound Bass Lake at Old Country Club Road.
1: 10-4
0: route. 44-120 en route for a bucket in the southbound lane and an unknown tractor part in the southbound lane.

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1: 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Fire alarm for a single report from the alarm company of a building F is in Frank Gym Kitchen Heat Detector at Deer Creek Elementary, 805 Lindley Avenue, cross of Doan Road, correction, Doe and Road and Dead End. Stand by for check back break. .4140 is an alternate 1179-193 and Derek Rick.
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1: I have a silver Mercedes and a dark gray Ford F-150. All parties on the right-hand shoulder, the other involved party is stating the driver of the other vehicle is laying sideways with possible injuries. We have a 10-3 identifier.
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1: 015. We're trying to run the victim vehicle off the roadway approximately 3 ago. Parties are now separated. 28 of suspect vehicles, 6 Henry Lincoln Robert 877, returning clear to a 2009 Mercedes out of Rockland. Nothing further, Sacramento clear to VRT 698-0815.
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0: 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Sacramento 44, 115, I'm 98, I'll be en route to 1179.
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0: の列車です。すごい。
1: 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I can inquire.

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1: 44 Washington, sir, 1185 for the vehicle in the ditch.
2: How many 1185 do you have coming in?
1: And we have WAP towing going for two vehicles.
2: Ten four.

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Structure where the smoke is coming up from, close to the power line.

0: 425 inquiry.
1: En route to check the chute incident.
2: 0824.
3: Sorry, 425. I'll give you 1021 in a moment.
4: It's going to be negative school bus. It will be in Grass Valley jurisdiction, so Grass Valley PD will be handling. And 42D1 will be 98.
0: School bus, it'll be a Grass Valley PD handle. They'll be handling. All units will be 1098.

0: 45-281-28 on the stop.
1: 45-281-28 on the stop, go ahead.
0: 31. Eastbound 88, just east of us, no. No passenger. 8 John, Tom Norris, 636.
1: 45-281, you're going to be eastbound 88. 8 John, Tom Norris, 626.
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1: Sorry,
0: 45381. 45381 for the 28 of 8, John Tom Nora 66. It's returning clear, expired in 2021 to a 2019 Dodge. There is an associated 28 with the same VIN that is clear until May of 27 with a 28 of 8 Tom Ida Union 804. It looks like it may have changed ownership from a rental company to another person.
1: Sorry, 21, confirm 8 John Tom Norris 636.
0: 281, negative. I ran it at 626. I'll run 636.

0: 281, I have your updated return. 583 Mary, 1098, 180, and phone will up.
1: 331.

0: Higgins Fire Engine 2382, turn around ambulance, medical for a bicyclist down just south of Duggins Road on Wolf Road near the intersection of Wolf and Duggins. Nevada County Fire for command, stand by for correction. Negative check back. 031.
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2: Is
1: there an available Grass Valley unit for 1179 Wolf Road and 49th?
3: Sacramento 422, show me route.
1: 422, just be advised it's for a bicyclist down. They're unsure if a TC actually occurred. They're currently 1125 in the roadway, Wolf Road and 49th.
3: 10-4. Zach, 42S1. I copy. I'll be in route as well from 49 in Rincon.
1: 42S1, you copy. I'll be in route from 49 in Rincon.
4: Zach, 42-20. I'll be in route as well.
1: 4220 also on route.

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1: 281, copy, so helpful. Thank you.
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0: 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They have three units on scene right now. That truck was just clearing, but they haven't advised on injuries or anything yet.
1: 10-4, thank you.

0: 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RP advising that her 22-year-old son is attacking her husband. Negative weapons and negative injuries.
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4: The 415 RP is somewhat uncooperative with questioning, advising that the son is Ewan Bonnie, WMA, brown hair, brown eyes, 6-0, correction, 6-1, thin-billed, wearing no shirt and boxer shorts. Currently going outside. There are priors at the address with the son having a possible psych episode, diagnosed with schizophrenia and bipolar, negative access to any vehicles.

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Elon Bonnie, born in 2004, 29 clear, 27 expired. For the RP, he jumped in the pool and is now currently back in the house. We are trying to get the RP and the husband to separate from the son. Son has an hour on and off 415 initially. MCP is currently available.

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0: 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My mileage is 702.
2: 3 tractor. I don't see the make on here. 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

0: Mile 44. One 15, I'll need a second on 1185. And this one's going to be for a, the first one will be for the Mercedes. Second one's going to be for a lifted Ford F-350 Super Duty. It's got oversized tires on it. You all know.
1: First for 115, second 1185 for a lifted Ford F-150 with oversized tires.
0: That's an F-350, quad cab, long bed, so I'm going to bring in a flat bed. It's going to be tight.
2: Percentile 4 ERC percentile 7 dispatch level medium, graph side clear, 0846.

0: 44, 115, apologies. I got 6 Zebra Charles X-ray, 10-9 on the last three, and you have a 27.
1: 45-32, I'm 1098, my mileage is 703.
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0: 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Who is that, Joe's? There or not?
1: So far we have extreme towing. I'm currently landline to get to second.

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0: Okay, and we're code 401 detained. 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
1: Agent advises they will be en route but have no call back with the ETA.

0: 45-56. I have a parking complaint at Shearer's Drive and Filler Way.
1: All right,
0: 45-56. There's a parked motorhome that's been there for approximately 72 hours. Advising it's been connected to water and power at a nearby 1020 of 9511 Shearer's Drive. The caller is requesting to have a vehicle moved.
1: Okay.
0: 45-56, copy.

0: Zach, 42S1.
1: 42S1.
0: Zach, 42S1. I'm 1098. Negative 1110 on this one. The Good Samaritan left his first aid kit here on scene, and I'll take that to the Grass Valley area for safekeeping, just in case someone calls in for it.
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Washer Ridge, Crew 1, and route work project 10, go 23003434.

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1: The light, eastbound 20 at Rough Ready on a Nevada plate. It's going to be Adam 1, Union, Sam Adam.
2: Over, Robert Foster.
3: Over, Robert.
2: SVP's en route, 09, 45 hours and 32.

0: side, 425. We're going to be yielding to the right shoulder, eastbound, just east of Rough and Ready.
1: 425, yielding to the right shoulder, eastbound, east of Rough and Ready.

0: 42-5. Just confirm Adam 1, Union Sam Adam for Nevada plate.
1: Back 42-5. That's it, bro.
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0: 63-0907. 425, your code 4. I got a 2011 Toyota sedan returning. I have a similar vehicle, the 2026 Chevrolet Coupe, last four of 6022, with a possible similar match to a Toyota sedan, last four of 6286.
1: Flag 42-5, I copy.
0: 42-5. 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

0: 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Can we change that to a priority 3?
1: 10-4. It would be an older male laying on the ground. RP was a passerby.
2: Alpha, Boy, Robert, Ida, Nora, Adam, 714-2000, break. Alpha 2, continuing. Last of Henry, Edwards, William, Ida, Tom. First of Michael, Common, 830-74.
3: 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Male House 29 cleared, 27 suspended with the service. Is the restrained party out of service? CPO is protected. Is Sabrina? Peaceful contact is permitted. Break. 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Female House 29 cleared, 27 unissued. 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

0: after 155. Another one.
1: Ocean Edwards. First flag being Mary Edwards, George, Adam, Nora. 2578. You know?
2: He's out with an 1183 westbound 80 east of Riverside. Anyone copies him out?

0: 20 Alpha Route Sierra Lemonade, 3121. And it looks like it's going to be a white Toyota Camry and a gray Toyota Prius, and they're moving to the right shoulder.
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0: Anyone copy that?

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0: Edward Robert, Birch, Boy, Ocean Boy, Boy, Ida, 92580, on an X-ray, break. Alpha 2 continuing, last of Sexton, Sam, Edward, X-ray, Tom, Ocean, Nora, Birch, John, Adam, Robert, Adam, Edward, Lincoln, 62893.
1: I just heard the scanner. I was asking for a unit code. Can we find out where?
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1: Last suspect showing an unconfirmed 1036 Mary locally for 11364, bail of $5,027, on parole for 245 through 2027. Break. Female has 29 clear, 27 expired on formal searchable probation of a foster for H&S with access to electronics. It's 3602 CBC H&S.

on the air, Patrol 57 on the air, saying about an ambulance, medical, possible seizures, 11556 Francis Drive, Crescent, Maryland, Court and Ricky Court. Nevada County Fire Command, timeout 1009.

Yes, wine clear and expired October of 25. It's a 91 Ford out of Kings Beach to Alaska, right. No registration in progress, open collection account.

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1: ADS-1, last of Cukor out of Kings Beach, is valid on a Class C. Has two priors for 12500 and one for 4000A.
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1: 39 Lincoln Newcastle Highway, cross the Sierra College.
2: 3-2, go ahead.
1: 45283, it looks like a unknown suspect vehicle ran through multiple fences, occurred at an unknown time last night. Parties requesting a unit at 3639 Lincoln Newcastle Highway.
2: 45282, copy, all be around.
1: 45282 en route.

Dispatch responding, Pinot Grigio, identify. Grand Valley AMR 142 responding to Pinot Grigio, advising a 10-minute EPA. AMR 142, 1017.

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1: 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We're right by it. Copy that.
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1: 44110, victim vehicle's a blue BMW, suspect vehicle's a white SUV. Looks like one of the parties tried to park across the street, and then the white SUV drove off. Possible 28-8 Zebra Frank Robert 117, returning to a 2022 Honda Hybrid out of Madeira.
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0: 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Welcome high. 10-4.
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0: Four, three. 5-10-40, can you contact this way?

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1: Union 1. Union 1, go ahead.
0: Union 1, California, 8 boy, Paul Tom 008. It's a gray Nissan Sentra four door.
1: Definitely. Contact dispatch regarding the missing do not pay properly.

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Report of a vegetation fire on the hillside started by a weed eater, 19554, Richmar Lane, cross a Holcomb Drive. 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
1: Texas in Grass Valley, unit 23103, last seen northbound 49 from Brunswick Road. So, white truck with a 28 of 73263, Pulse 3, returning clear to a 2023 GMC van out of Paso Robles. Ran a red light and had a near miss with the reporting party. Last seen approximately 2 ago. Nothing further, segment of clear to PRG 69 at 11 o'clock.
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Aircraft 15 responding to Rich Incident in Grass Valley area. Aircraft 230, 7 miles north. 3,500 climbing to 4,500. Two takers in tow. Identify aircraft 4.

0: Tiger 8 is up, number 2, air taxi to 4.
1: 39's up, number 1.
0: 3008, tankers 3,500, air taxi 4,500, looking for hazards.
1: 3005, 3,500, tanker 89.
0: 3005 and 3,500, tanker 88, number 2.

0: 14230. Okay, it's a quarter acre that's pretty well extinguished, but it looks like the origin is an outbuilding. Little spread, slow rate of spread, it's bumping up against the canal right now.
1: 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Timeout 1103.
0: Canal, that will be the head. 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
0: Drop on the west side of the canal just as a kind of a backup there.
3: Southwestern Fire Battalion 17, Engine 16, Medic 17, possible vehicle accident from an iMessage iPhone severe car crash near the area of 508 Ojai. Repeated for Southwestern Fire Battalion 17, Engine 16, Medic 17. Possible vehicle accident, iPhone severe car crash alert in the area of 508 Ojai, Granite Bay, cross of Chilshire Downs Road. First unit on scene, Ojai IC, XBL TAC 5.
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5: 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I got approximately a quarter of an acre, light flashing fuels, grassy oak woodland, low rate of spread, no structures threatened. Be assuming I see.
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0: 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Rich, I see Rich Air Attack on air to ground 3.

0: Grass Valley, MR-152. We can handle the resources at scene, engines discretion.
1: Okay, copy. Yeah, concur with the report. Looks like you guys are making good progress. Up top of the hill, you have a fully involved structure. We're going to hold off on the rest of the aviation resources unless you guys have a need. We'll probably get the copter in there and get one drop in. Yeah, behind the green shop, the fire is just kind of flanking along the canal, but it's held within the canal, so no spot fires, just the one open flank.

0: like they got a hose coming up to that right flanking fire, but there is like a dirt path across the canal there where it looks like it could spread if they don't get it soon.
1: Copy. Okay. Grass Valley Ridge Air Attack aircraft release.
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0: right shoulder all knocked down.
1: Yep, they did a good job. Still going to keep you, though.
0: I know. I didn't know how well you could see it.
1: Copy. First aid back. Got to tease you a little bit.
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1: I see air attack on air to ground. I've got the copter inbound with a tank of water. I'm just going to have them put it on the structure. If you could just have the guys take a step back and then we'll release the copter. Forward progress appears to be stopped from my vantage point.
4: Five Bravo Tango is on scene with you. I'm grabbing some water right here.
1: Yeah, if you guys can just take one step back and we'll get the copter in for one drop. Help you guys out.
5: Police by Mar, we're available. They'll advise on transport.
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6: I keep it shining 8.
0: Crew 1, 1113.
6: You got 23, 62, 52. You've already given instructions to 52. 62 is requesting assignment as well as the next two engines. Still got eyes on it. I believe it's 2383.
7: I copy. Have 52 and 62. You guys stack up with mop up stuff. And then I'm about to go over to
1: 62, copy.
6: Additionally, 5103 is trying to get a hold of it.
8: Continue one crew, cancel the ballot.
0: Which I see, I walked on the front half of your transmission. I copy, can't handle with units at scene. What did you have previous?
8: Forward progress has been stopped. There's hose around the fire. Additionally, I would like to continue one hand crew, cancel the ballot.
3: 45283 Mariana, stop west on 80 west of Bell.
0: For units en route, the exception of the CNA 23 to continue, balance to cancel, transport out of 2342 via MDT, brush 21.

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2: Your target's going to be the only real big smoke that we can see right below the canal next to the retardant.
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2: Effort. In contact with the ground, they're making room for you.
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1: Clear to target, 5 reps.
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1: Below the canal there, in between that canal and that tree there where the smoke's kind of picking up or down actually on the line.
0: It's just right below the canal, it's like a pile of white ash.
1: Yep, I've got it, 5 reps.
0: Release Grass Valley.

0: Rush 23. Confirming you can hear me loud and clear on tone 3.
1: That's affirmative. Loud and clear on tone 3. Additionally, Rush 23, negative contact.
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0: Sovereign Units, 23103, eastbound 80, east of Antelope, a black Tesla, possibly chasing a dark-colored pickup truck, speeding in and out of traffic, and speeds over 80 miles an hour, in and out of lanes, last seen approximately 3 ago. Nothing further, Sacramento cleared of URG 698 at 1132.
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facility trespass, and I'll be en route to the location. 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

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He just has that extradition 1036 out of Phoenix.

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0: Noble Grass Valley unit for an 1125 at South Uncle's Center Freeway south of Dorsey. Have a poles on the right in the number 2 lane southbound south of Dorsey.
1: All head that way as well, turning at Sacramento Street.
0: 42 David 1, you'll also head that way, turning at Sacramento Street.

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1: 4220, go ahead.
0: 20 coals were removed to the right-hand shoulder for DOT. We'll be sending.
1: 4220, coals moved to the right-hand shoulder for DOT. Sending you.
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1: 45 31. I have a plywood in the number 2 lane, eastbound 80 west of 65.

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Repeating for Southwestern Fire Engine 16 with AMR, Fall at Well Quest, 9747 Sierra College Boulevard, room number 269, Bravo, door 6.

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Grass Valley, Rich IC. Chew Paw 45, 1126, Gary and Eckert. Here shortly, commitment time for the remainder of the cruise will be about a half an hour. Nine, Adam, John, Nora, 953, on the black, Port Focus with one on.

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0: 45-281,
1: AAA request.
0: 45-281, AAA request. Thanks, everyone. That was 1146 westbound, West Boston Road. Gentleman says he's called AAA, but they haven't responded yet. You can turn along, I can put his info in there for you.
1: 45-281, you're out on 1126 west on 80 west of Rockland. It's a AAA request. He says he's already called them. They haven't shown up yet. Do you have any info that I can give them?
0: Yes, sir. My husband's membership and his name and plate number that I can give. If you want to start a log, I'll put that in there for him.
1: Copy. I'll start a log for you.
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1: 4531. 4531. 1039 AAA. They are exiting at Eureka. They're almost 97.
2: Paul 45, sir. Route to Auburn Main Jail.
1: Two 219. Copy. 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

0: 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On my current call, could you try making contact with 5756 Tesla Grand, verifying doctor? 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
1: Just confirmed 23022 Henry 2.

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Engine 71, AMR ambulance, medical for difficulty breathing. 103 Marigold Avenue, across the Primrose Avenue and Marigold Court.

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0: 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Robert Edward Henry, 378, Black Knee Sunroof.
1: Super.

Officer 115 47 for CO check only. Okay. Tom 5, Frank 77 65 394. Officer half the foot. Copy. 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
1: They have not come up on the air, but they were requested. They haven't been coming up on the air lately.

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2: Good.
1: 31.
2: Yeah.
1: A white van and sedan and the center divider with their flashers on, Eastbound ADS at Sierra College.
2: 315.
1: 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Over. 10-4. I copy. When clear, unless there is an alternate that will first one.
2: 353, I copy. I'll be around.
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2: Unknown color on the cap. The semi-trailer is going to be gray. No further description on it. It's swerving badly in the traffic lane near Miss TC's.
3: 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DOL on that gray trailer. Unknown cap.
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3: 4220, go ahead.
0: 4220, it's going to be westbound 20, just west of Bolt Flat for a chair in the number 2 lane. I'm going to start a traffic break from Sacramento.
3: Copy, westbound 20 west side, Gold Flat, a chair in the number 2 lane, starting a break at Sacramento Street.

0: Paul 5, Paul 33 the back for 1114 circumstances, area 702 Wagon Trailway. The RP's not showed the address, but it's a resident from Calico that faces the high school. We can see a male subject on the roof. Appears to have a rifle. Subject wearing all black and black hat. Currently just standing on the roof. Paul 7, copy.
1: Paul 5, are you still 1.1 with RP? And is he still just standing around?

0: go ahead.
1: 42 flying chair was moved to the right-hand shoulder. I'll be continuing you.
0: Copy to the right-hand shoulder, 1098.
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1: Alright, copy 11:26 Friday with help on the way. 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

Southside Unit Cooperator standby for current fire weather conditions. For the eastern zone, 82 degrees, 20% humidity, wind southeast at 4 with gusts to 9. Ignition percentile 20, spread percentile 24, burn index percentile 24, ERC percentile 32, dispatch level medium. For the foothill zone, 89 degrees, 15% humidity, wind southwest at 3 with gusts to 9. Ignition percentile 35, spread percentile 10, burn index percentile 29, ERC percentile 63, dispatch level medium. For the valley zone, 92 degrees, 21% humidity, wind southwest at 4 with gusts to 10. Ignition percentile 24, spread percentile 8, burn index percentile 20, ERC percentile 36, dispatch level medium, grass valley clear 1233.

送给你，欢迎。0220 16 and bring the last one. 4 5 5 5 5 5 5 5 5 5 5 5 5 5 5 5 5 5 5 5 5 5 5 5 5 5 5 5 5 5 5 5 5 5 5 5 5 5 5 5 5 5 5 5 5 5 5 5 5 5 5 5 5 5 5 5 5 5 5 5 5 5 5 5 5 5 5 5 5 5 5 5 5 5 5 5 5 5 5 5 5 5 5 5 5 5 5 5 5 5 5 5 5 5 5 5 5 5 5 5 5 5 5 5 5 5 5 5 5 5 5 5 5 5 5 5 5 5 5 5 5 5 5 5 5 5 5 5 5 5 5 5 5 5 5 5 5 5 5 5 5 5 5 5 5 5 5 5 5 5 5 5 5 5 5 5 5 5 5 5 5 5 5 5 5 5 5 5 5 5 5 5 5 5 5 5 5 5 5 5 5 5 5 5 5 5

0: Is there a better description of the house in question? Red roof, gray roof?
1: Our officer no longer has visual on the subject that was seen on the roof, and she only advised that it's a residence on Calico that faces the school.
2: Pending trespass to the First Northern Bank.

0: attack, 45-21.
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0: We have this from a guy that lives in 850 Calico, not a in the backyard there. Contact him. 10-4.

0: Final acreage, 0.48. FAE McGuire with the report. And I have a Latin long when you're ready. .090, negative 121.095.
1: I'm with Robert 2 now, westbound West Atoll. I got 80 miles an hour light traffic, number 2 lane.
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0: 6 of you westbound, approaching Dutch. You're going to be at about 78, 80 miles an hour, number 2 lane, using the right shoulder to pass.
1: I copy Riders in the number 2 and using the right hand shoulder to pass at 80 miles an hour. What's the cross now?

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1: We're going to come up. There's number two lane closure up here in 3 miles.

0: I copy. Radar still in the number 2 lane, 82 miles an hour. Approaching Rollins Lake now.
1: Chico, H20 on the gray.
0: H20 is 10-8 on the gray.
1: Data on 1020, please. And log number.
0: H20, Truckee log number 46. Going to be westbound approaching Rollins Lake now. Orange motorcycle.
1: Right there, sir.
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0: They are 72 miles an hour in the number one lane, approaching Rolling Lake. I don't have an updated 1020 yet.
1: Sacramento 820, show us the name.
0: Is there a 45 SC unit to copy?

0: 挣扎的。
1: Update on that failure to yield. It looks like the motorcycle hit a cone at 55 miles an hour coming up on the trestle in the number 2 lane in the cone zone.
2: Copy. Coming up on traffic.
3: Five, number 71.
1: So we don't have a tire debris in all lanes westbound 80 east of Atlantic.
3: Three to one, stop.
2: Page 20, Jingo, you're 1020. Page 20 on the grave, it's still in round, not overhead yet.
0: When you get up here, you can pass on the right. There's no equipment.
2: That motorcycle is returning 1036 on a KTM.
0: Yeah, go ahead and go. You're clear.
4: You can set up any area of 174. 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
3: 21, you can 1020 drive. I'm already westbound at 65.
1: 45, 281, 45, 20, get 1022, you're already at westbound at 65.
2: Mile ahead of you now, approaching 174.
0: Number 1 and number 2 lane to get through traffic.
2: 10-4, using both lanes, approaching 174.
5: Yeah, Gray.
6: 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Is Gold Run asking for operative takeover?
0: I'm still with the pass and the number two.
2: 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West of 174 now, using the shoulder to pass.
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2: 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Vehicle using the right-hand shoulder path at Placer Hills.
8: Check the Placer Hills ramp. He's exiting Placer Hills from westbound.
2: Copy. Vehicle exiting at Placer Hills westbound.
8: Over the tower point, and he is westbound Placer Hills.
2: Copy. Westbound on Placer Hills.
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2: Negative. We'll start that from Gold Run. 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
2: 70 Robert 5, I've got a 27 out of Nevada when you're ready. Ocean, Queen, Union, Edward. 29 on him all the way around. Check out a burrito as well.
1: 70, Robert 5, 10, 4.
3: MR Ambulance. 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
1: H20, it looks like TACPD is looking for air. I don't have a reason yet.
2: Maui, H20 on Chris, that's
1: H20, it looks like Sheriff is requesting assistance at 4339 at Galbraith Drive for a 215 that was taken approximately 16 ago. In a gray Kia Optima. They're requesting air at this time.
0: One way from Atwood 49. 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
1: It's Sheriff, and I believe it's Sheriff Channel 1.
2: My apologies. That's Sheriff Channel 1. Thank you.
0: 86 information. CAL FIRE is also dispatching in the area to Placer Hills at Canyon Way for the same incident. We're not sure of the exact location. This is the closest we have.
3: Out of Nevada. The 29s are clear other than a restraining order. No further.

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3: 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From Armored Folsom and Maidu. Possibly one of two units.
4: 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I have AMR 154 on my channel for what I believe is the same incident. My units are responding to Placer Hills and Pinewood. Cal Fire Dispatch, I believe you are on, and that's going to be Placer Hills and Canyon.
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0: 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We're still in the Colfax area. 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

0: 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A timeout 1306.
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1: Nearest cross street is going to be 23055 Foster Hills Road, confirming AMR still en route.
0: 2363, affirmative, AMR 172 should be arriving shortly.
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He was on the same call, but we're going to be moving over to Kathy Line to Park.

0: 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Go ahead.
1: Southern 45238, Mary. The 8, Mary Charles William, 550.
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0: is that 33 Mary. Do you want to read back or just hear NBC?
1: It's my MPC, is it a local
2: letter? It's showing out of Pittsburgh. There's a note in the window that they hit a deer. They're going to be back to deal with it today. Full 422 to the vehicle.
1: Note saying that they hit a deer, they'll be back to deal with it today. Will 422 to the vehicle.

0: 45265 of 1126, south on 65, south of Riosa.
1: Okay, 45265
0: out of Southwest. 45265, I have a vehicle with a VO windshield southbound 65 south of Riosa, all per Placer County.

0: elements, Oscar 1, Staff 1, Cal Firefighter, one crew, 24 hours a day, in addition to Blue Book staffing. Oscar 2, staff all CMD crews 24 hours a day in strike team configuration when possible. Oscar 3, staff all CCC crews 24 hours a day in strike team configuration when possible. Oscar 4, staff all CAL FIRE CDCR crews 24 hours a day in strike team configuration when possible. Oscar 5, staff 1 crew strike team leader per camp or fire center in addition to normal staffing. Oscar 6, staff 2 additional CAL FIRE engines per unit in addition to Blue Book staffing. Oscar 7, early up CAL FIRE initial attack fixed and rotor wing aircraft, including base personnel at region aircraft supervisor's discretion. Check your email for further Grass Valley Clear 1318.
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3: 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California 5, Mary John, Tom 761, Silverado 1 aboard.

0: 45, Central 197, West Side 1126, and PCSO is also 97, Southbound 65, South of USA.
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2: 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X-ray 1. X-ray 1, thank you.
3: 2911.
2: Master Safranov, Sam, Adam, Frank. Master Safranov, Sam, Adam, Frank. Robert, Ocean, Nora, Ocean, Victor, first of Sergey, Sam, Edward, Roger, Robert, George, Edward, Yellow, first date of 11-6-64.
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0: 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I'm going to be providing 1148 X-2 to Wheatland. 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

0: 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They're requesting a unit to check the area.
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0: 73D6. I got a 1039 to the RO on that bike, as well as Reno PD. I'm getting everything sent over to the office. Adam 13569.
1: Available AMR transporting code 2, set a Roseville.
0: One rear plate and obviously in custody.
2: Asking me for one rear plate. It's going to be at that 2023 KTM. It says Racer. I don't have a engine size on it. And taking forward 22651 Charles for Macias 17979.
0: I copy all. Thank you.
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California 8, 0 Sam, yellow 452. Blackout, you want to report?

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0: 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Opening. Coming up on.
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0: Lockheed Marshall, Mary, Adam, Robert, Eva, Ocean, Mr. Theodore, Tom, Henry, Edward, Ocean, David, Ocean, Robert, Edward, Edward, 24-2003. Can you say this out for those ones?
1: Give them.

on 86. You should be out for a small restart. Dead west and sunrise happening south. Correction, Douglas. Sunrise happening south.

engine 18 asthma attack, room 26 at 7050 Franklin School Road, South Foster Fire Medic 18 engine 18 asthma attack, 7050 Franklin School Road, room number 26.

0: bus lane is 23103 eastbound 50 east at Cameron Park Drive. A silver Mercedes swerving, brake checking in near TC's last scene. One ago. Nothing further. Segment of clear WRG 698-1335. Copy. 4410, copy. 4510, copy. 4523, Mayor, just to confirm you're en route to French Meadows Road and Mosquito Ridge. I have the 1183 at French Meadows and Mosquito Ridge for a semi with a party with a laceration to the right side of their head. It looks like the semi is hanging off a cliff in a dangerous location.
1: Yeah, 4523, Mary. I copy. I'm extended EQ. Okay.
0: 4523, Mary. You copy. You'll be extended.
2: Jack 45 extra 1. It's 298. Part of the wait for private assistance. And also, it's heading towards French Meadows. I'm also extended.
0: 45
2: extra
0: 1. Your 1098 parties are going to wait for private assistance. You'll be en route to that 1183.
3: This is an ongoing investigation. Apparently there were multiple bikes and some other properties stolen. They are going to work on getting that report sent over as quickly as possible.
4: Yeah, office.
5: Cliff Bar, 2 to 10.

5-5, Victor Edward King, 573, Riverwood, Toyota Yaris.

Okay.

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0: 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The roadway's clear, 98.
1: Last unit with traffic, apologies, I was in lane 10-9.
0: That's 44-120, roadway clear, 98, roadway clear.
1: 44-120, roadway clear, 1088.

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0: initially called for the 1185. The log.
1: State Parks requested the 1185, so we called, and then the company called, and it's the same 1185.
0: Yeah, well, that's true. I have a problem with it. I guess put it back on top, because State Parks initially requested it, not us.
1: 45 after 1, I'll put them back on top, since State Parks originally requested it.

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0: 45 X-ray 1. We started at an 1185 heavy for this semi. Apparently, the company already contacted the same 1185, so they're requesting we put back on top. If you could advise.

0: 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The party's being transported.
1: 45 Echo 1, I do not actually inquire.
0: Country 1, and 2 and 9, and then we would. Location for George.
1: 45 Echo 1, I'll inquire extent of injuries. And per the Forest Service, apparently they are concerned that diesel may leak into the water. It's not currently leaking.
0: Echo 1 copies.
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0: 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When you're clear of 1148, request at Chantry Hill and 2nd Street.
1: Copy.
0: Oh, yeah. 32, copy.
2: And Chico for the Truckee unit. It's got a 1179, 28 between Agate and Granite. Going to be at least two vehicles. Got a white pickup truck. Sounds like it versus a Tesla. One's off one side of the roadway and the other on the other. No further at this time.

0: 945 X-ray 1. I copy line 25 and 26 about rupturing diesel tanks when they move it. I called Old American Tow and they're going to bring a pump and a tank to put the diesel in.
1: 45 X-ray 1, you copy 25 and 26. It's negative, currently leaking, and AC Towing is going to bring some pumps, and F2 also copies.
2: Roger, engine 18. It's going to be negative transport. Patient receives. All units clear. Where you are.
1: Negative transport. AWAR.
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0: 35281 is an alternate. Can I get you started for the 1125 Chantry Hill and 2nd Street?
1: Yeah,
0: 35281. There's a Silver International semi that is requesting assistance. They're advising the roadway is too narrow for them to get through, and now there are 1125 semi trucks in both lanes at Chantry Hill and 2nd Street.
2: In the area of Donner Pass and Coldstream, described as a silver Nissan Murano with Nevada plate similar to 811-David-03. Was a rolling 415 between male and female. Again, Donner Pass and Coldstream, last seen about 5 to 6 ago now. Silver Nissan Murano with the Nevada plate similar to 811-David-03 on a rolling 415. No further. Chico clear, 1357.

0: 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Tom 5, East Roosevelt Parkway in Rocky Ridge.
1: 9, King, you're in
0: John, 338, Black Pepper.

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Ceasefire fire engine 63. Am I getting any ambulance medical for seizures related to alcohol detoxing? 6041 Bald Mountain Road, across the Marysville Road and Bonnie Way. Foothill Fire for command, timeout 1402.

0: has David over, Paul, on a white Toyota Prius.
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2: 70 Robert, 3 10 4, thank you. Have a good night.

0: Sunset 1, Town 5, 1126, Sunset, 3rd Street. Town 5, 9, Deeper Ocean, Miller, 345, White, 4 Token. Over.
1: Donna?
2: 15, Boyd, go ahead.
1: 15-08-06-707-820 should be last of McIntyre versus Jeffrey.
2: Copy, 27-29, last of McIntyre.
3: Chief Boyd, 11 out. Do we get any of these 28 yet?
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2: That's a firm. I advise 5-star, they'd be getting 2 and count them at a 1.
1: Yeah.

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0: 10, attention all units on the green. It looks like Cluster's back up, so you can run 28 again. Did you have traffic?
1: Sure, you what? I'm going to have to check her heel, turn down on the EPA while she's on track to strike down the hill.
0: 45-3-1, you'll have Chancery Hill shut down while they try to get this truck out of the way.

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puppy is having a pain coming up, because they believe you're going to be subdued to the point of the day, so, describe it as WFA, if you're sure to find him, I know what to do.

0: Bridge South Auburn and Main Creek. Seven Robert Paul George, 852, on a white BMW. Inbound.
1: Yes.
2: Wind southwest at 4 with gust to 12. Ignition percentile 71. Spread percentile 41. Burn index percentile 65. ERC percentile 82. Dispatch level high for the valley zone.

0: 95 degrees. 18% humidity, wind south at 4, gust to 11, ignition percentile 38, spread percentile 8, burn index percentile 23, ERC percentile 58, a dispatch level medium, a critical value for temperatures, a grass light clear, 1429.
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0: after altitude. 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Last of Sanderson, Sam, Adam, Nora, David, Edward, Robert, Sam, Ocean, Nora, first of Mark, Mary, Alpha, Robert, King, 724 of 79. 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
1: 4214, I have a possible transient camping near the side of the road with a trailer and a pickup truck. There's miscellaneous debris. I believe the parties have decided to live there. Multiple parties out of the vehicle parked in a turnout in front, just north of 27467 Highway 49, cross of Francisco Lane.
0: Sacramento, 4214, 10-4.
1: 4214, 10-4.
2: 44110. 44110.
1: Okay, UTL on the suspect vehicle, being route to the 1125. 44110, UTL on the suspect vehicle, being route to the 1125. It looks like a unknown party laying on the ground with a dog next to them. Last seen wearing dark colored pants and shoes. Negative associated vehicles in the area. We also have a 1039 fire precautionary.
2: Hello.
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0: Grass Valley, and it's 23103 southbound Brunswick, just south of Loma Rica. A brown Nissan Murano, partial plate starting with 7 X-ray, weaving, and nothing further. Segment of clear to VRG 690 at 1454.
1: 4210 copies out of position.
0: 4210 copies out of position.
2: Yeah, 4203 on that 602 line. We'll take that as beat info. We've had multiple contacts with those people, and they are legitimately 1126 and trying to get on their way.
0: 4203, you've had multiple contacts with these parties. They are legitimately 1126 and trying to get on their way.
1: 4214
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1: Red Toyota SUV, unknown 28 information, unable to maintain erratic speeds and swerving. Last seen 3 ago. Nothing further. Sacramento cleared of VRT 698 at 1455.

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0: Plattsburgh Hills Fire Engine 41 with Battalion 12 carbon monoxide alarm 8838 Ridge Road. Plattsburgh Hills Fire Engine 41 with Battalion 12 residential carbon monoxide alarm 8838 Ridge Road.
1: Returns clear current 2019 Ford, ROZ Robert Brown, address of 4237 Silver Lupine, Rockland.
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2: Battalion 12, a carbon monoxide alarm at 8838 Ridge Road, cross of Pondview Lane and Taylor Road. Advise it en route. Timeout 1502.
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0: 388. That plate is returning clear and current through November of 26 on a 2026 Tesla. Registered to Alaska Epstein, 1st of Mark, out of Moss Beach.
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1: 45 Street Q, Marietta traffic.

0: 23103 Eastbound 88 Riverside, a silver Kia Stinger, unknown 28 information, in and out of lanes, using the center divided pass, speeding at 100 plus. Was last seen exiting at Riverside northbound. We have a 1039 Roseville PD. Nothing further, second clear to BRD 698 1512.
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0: 1 parking complaint, Eureka in Wellington.
1: 4520, I'm in the area right now.
0: 4520, you're in the area right now. Did you copy there's multiple vehicles parked in the bike lane and a no parking lane and making illegal U-turns?
1: 4520, I copy. I'm currently doing enforcement in the area for the parking.
2: Just for information for 20, there is no county ordinance that prohibits parking in the bike lane.
0: 45, X-ray 1, confirm there's no county ordinance for the parking complaint.
3: Can you show me at 4300 White Thorn Drive? We're going to be going to the fire exit to try to contain it all.
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0: Plaster, 12 Fall, 1126, Sierra College in King. Chevy Silverado.
1: My stop. You can show me on another stop. Same 1020. And I have 27 out of Florida for you.
2: 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Go ahead.
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Placer, 12 Falls, 29's on 1. Last of Marquez, Mary, Adam, Robert, Queen, Union, Edward, Zebra, first of Chris, Commons, birthday 2/28/80.

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1: 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Correction, it's showing on, you know.

0: back, 42.5. I'll be 10-10. Have a good day.
1: 42.5, 10-10. Have a good day. Mary Chico.
2: Chico, 8011 Mary at the office, go ahead.
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2: Okay.
1: Square Robert 710, any mileage 62700. 710, have a good day. 8011 Marion, route from the office.

engine 33, brush 72, electrical hazard. Report of a low-hanging line, no arcing or sparking reported. Located on Garden Bar, near the intersection of Garden Bar Road and Fruitvale Road. Acknowledge electrical hazard on response. Timeout 1531.

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fire engine 16, medic 17, ill female, 9747 Sierra College Boulevard, room number 223 at Belfast. Cell phones are fire. Engine 16, medic 17, ill female. WellQuest, 9747 Sierra College Boulevard, room number 223, Delta side, door 1.

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0: 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Grass Valley, Washington Ridge, Crew 1, same traffic.
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Engine 33, Tritone 10, and do you have a pole number we can provide?

0: Crestvalley, Unit 23-103, northbound 49th and Downeyville, on a dark green older model Toyota pickup with a camper shell, passing multiple vehicles at once. No further effect on the clear, 1571.
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0: engine 33.
1: Engine 33,
0: airside. This is the comms line. We removed it from the roadway. That's now engine 33. Affirmative, they're removing the road. No hazard. Engine 33, inbound 72, airfare.
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0: top row of it. Portside 249, Animal Falls, northbound 49 at Florence.
1: Damn,
2: 49, wind 10,000 over there.
0: 45248. Correction. 4520, 45249 is 1010. As an alternate, 45282, I got an animal call northbound 49 Florence. White dog staying on the right hand shoulder between Florence and Lone Star.

0: 41 10, good.
1: 44 10, I have a white female adult last seen wearing a purple shirt and blue jeans, possibly 15 to 16 years of age, on the right hand shoulder, Cameron Park off ramp from eastbound 50. Vehicle. They were tailgating, speeding. The victim's in a brown Toyota Corolla and has a cracked windshield. Also has dash cam requesting CHP for 1110 for the damage done. They're 1023 at the East Bay Drum off ramp for contact.
0: Sure,
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1: Tag 44, 115, boy, go ahead.
0: 44, 115, I have a 911 hang-up with the x-ray that appeared to be out of breath for possible 1183, mapping at 193 Southport Road, cross over Rock Creek.
2: Mary, 885, on a gray Volvo SUV.
0: When you're clear, can you 1021 dispatch?
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0: northbound Auburn on ramp to westbound 80 for a brown Fiat 500, 1039 and AAA.
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0: Christy and Uncle.
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2: Hey, I do have a location. I'm going 1022. It looks like I'm out with that party. We're going to be on Putt Road, not just off Blue Canyon.
0: Auto 06-05-1999. I'm sorry about it before.

0: 1126, 183, and Jericho.
1: Sorry,
2: 31. Per another, it's possibly the greenback on ramp to eastbound 80. I do have a 1039 in north sec.
1: Sorry, 31, copy. Thank you.

0: Sam 23, 27, 29, 1.
1: Sam 23. Last of Burke, Boy Union, Robert King, Edwards, Versa Joanne, John Ocean, Adams, Nora, Nora, Edwards, 79 of 68, 68, X-ray out of Whistle.
2: I mean, 36.
0: 73, 86, go ahead.

0: Yeah, it looks like it's going to be a white Ford F-250. It's going to have a black and chrome ball of H on the back, possibly a license plate cover on the rear that's clear, but it's making the California plate non-legible. The driver, unknown race, but probably has a red or orange long sleeve shirt on. And he did throw something at a big rig and possibly something at this vehicle.
1: Out with the victim. The suspect vehicle is a white Ford F-250 with a ball hitch on the back. A license plate cover on the rear is clear, but it makes the California plate non-legible. The driver is wearing either a red or orange shirt and threw something at the big rig and at the victim's vehicle.
0: I copy that. I'm ETL so far. I'll give it a few more minutes.
1: 7388 copies the description given. UTL so far, you'll wait a few more minutes.
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2: 120 Boy.
1: 44120 Boy, I have a left turn signal, possibly BO, not cycling correctly. 385104. 121 clear, stop, Latrobe, off 50.

0: 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passing the center divide and speeding. Last seen 2 ago. Nothing further. Second one, clear to VRG 690 at 1628.
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2: For the eastern zone, 81 degrees, 20% humidity, winds west at 7 with gusts of 17. Ignition percentile 66, spread percentile 80, burn index percentile 79, ERC percentile 67, dispatch level high. For the foothill zone, 90 degrees, 14% humidity, winds southwest at 4 with gusts of 10. Ignition percentile 73, spread percentile 31, burn index percentile 57, ERC percentile 95, dispatch level high. Critical values for temperature and ERC. For the valley zone, 96 degrees, 17% humidity, winds southwest at 4 with gusts of 12. Ignition percentile 54, spread percentile 15, burn index percentile 38, ERC percentile 79, dispatch level high, critical values for temperature, grass valley clear, 1636.
1: At the moment, so go ahead.
0: Go ahead, Mary 1. 9, William Paul Henry 371.
1: 9, William Paul Henry 371. I will make a log just in case.
0: That's primary 1, I'll be 98 and 10.
1: 45 Mary 1, 1010. Have a good night.
0: Thank you, and pleasure getting away. Thank you.

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4: Oh, it is 1-7.
2: 44-120. Correction, attention possible units, 23114, westbound 50 west of Missouri Flat, a white Chevrolet pickup with a 15-foot trailer with plywood falling out of the trailer last seen 8 ago. Nothing further, Sacramento cleared up, URD 698-1639.
4: Where's what I copy? I'll be clear stopping en route to the 1166 on Patterson.
2: 120, clear stop en route to the 66, you copy the 23114.
5: Yeah, it's a report taken. It's a negative, a TC of any kind.

0: make a check of the 8020 construction zone area for that vehicle.
1: Yellow, Charles Edward, Rupert Gavin, George, Adam, Victor, Ida, Nora, Data Bird, 330-1997 on the mail.
2: Simple.

0: 45265. When you're clear at 1125, southbound 65 north of Blue Oaks.
1: 945. I'm clear now. What?
0: 45265. I have a dark colored Tesla 1125 in the slow lane with a male party possibly passed out in the vehicle slumped over the wheel.
1: Yep.
0: 45 3. Correction, 265, copy.

77, engine 25, Roseville engine 7, AMR ambulance, a medical, for a man slumped over the wheel of a gray Tesla, southbound Highway 65, the Blue Oaks Boulevard on-ramp, a timeout 1644.

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2: 44 Robert 1, I'll log you out so you can log back in.

0: coordinate 146, responding to southbound 65 Blue Oaks.
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0: attention, 80 unit, 23103 called in one ago, eastbound 80 at Hirschdale. For a gray motorcycle, the rider has a black leather vest, unknown 28, 85 to 90 miles an hour, splitting lanes, nothing further, Chico clear at 1645.
1: Negative injury.

0: 45-265,
1: we've had a total of 3 calls. Last call was at 1639.
2: Highway 65 before Blue Oaks Boulevard on ramp.

0: 44125 to vertical 11.6, eastbound 50, west of Shingle Springs, it's in that meeting.
1: 44120, diverted for 1126, eastbound west of Shingle Springs.
0: 120, is this a speed still clinic?
1: 120, affirm, I can get them started.
2: You're not going to be able to add vehicle. This is going to be at the 280 sand house. We got one of the construction workers. Got a 28 when you're ready in California.
1: Prefacy. Vehicle at the sand house. It's one of the construction workers. Go with your 28.
2: Yeah, 8646, 6 Henry 4.
1: 7386, 8646, 6 Henry 4.

0: Sally. No further reports. A single report only. Described as a gray Tesla on Highway 65 southbound near Blue Oaks.
1: Yeah, it's going to be Edward 1-1-2-4-6-7-3, last of Moody.
2: 7386, Edward 1-1-2-4-6-7-3.
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2: 25, got it, clear.
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4: 23103 driver, 10-5 CHP, advising a gray Tesla exited eastbound. Exit of Rockland Road from eastbound I-80. The vehicle was swerving in and out of lanes, erratic parking.
1: Chico 7386, I copy. If you could send both of those to my IDC, please.